engine 4, respond code 3, med 6-2, respond code 2 for an assault at the homeless shelter, 100 Hartle Court, 100 Hartle Court at the homeless shelter. Advise the assailant is not on scene any longer, but PD is also not on scene and the scene is not secure.

0: 2Z2 and 2X4, if you could both start for an assault with injuries at the homeless shelter. 100 Harbor Court. Assault occurred outside in the street.
1: Z2, Napa.
0: Confirming you copy the assault with injury. Four. Again, the assault happened out in the street in front of the shelter. Responsible is going to be a tall male, blonde hair, 40 to 50 years old, wearing a dark sweater and jeans. Last seen headed towards InShape, down Huddle Court. Unknown name.

0: 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You show me at the Hartle Court call and you pin the call I'm on.
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engine 2, respond code 3, med 51, respond code 2 for a fall at the reserve at Napa, 710 Trancas Street, 710 Trancas Street.

0: Engine 2 and Med 5-1, just for information, the patient is now up and walking around and saying she does not want to be seen, does not want an ambulance to respond. Continue at your discretion.
1: F4, Engine 2 copies. We'll cancel.
0: The Engine 2 canceling. Med 5-1, are you going to continue?
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is a WMA, early 30s, wearing a red, white, and blue shirt and a cowboy hat. He's cussing and walking back and forth in the intersection, negative weapons, by himself on foot and confronting people.

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0: Ascension Avenue. Let's go through Medical Route 17, Ravenwood Court, for a possible drowning baby. Napa 1742.
1: Engine 6, Med 51, AMRS3, respond code 3 for a drowning infant, 17 Ravenwood Court, 17 Ravenwood Court,

Battalion 1, Engine 6, Med 5-1, and MRS 3. Advising it's a 2-year-old. The baby is now crying and breathing.

0: 4 behind one. We're conscious, alert, breathing at this time. Sounds like significant downtime with CPR initiated. Switch into county for an air ambulance.
1: Battalion 1, I got

0: San Elena, Battalion 1 on county. I'd like to request an air ambulance to rendezvous at the Queen of the Valley for a 2-year-old drowning. We're conscious and alert, breathing at this time, but significant downtime with CPR by first responders, so I'd like to request the bird.
1: Battalion 1, air ambulance to Queen of the Valley, 1751.

0: and I'll be monitoring Calcord. Last year on Navicanic Fire, very broken, repeat. Battalion 1 back, I'll be monitoring Calcord and I'll be the ground contact. Ground contact 1751.
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Sounds HBD, possibly an HMA, and possibly wearing a white hat. No further on description. The RP just thinks he's HBD.

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X3 and 2X22, the responsible is going to be described as a WMA 5'9", in to muscular build, black hair, wearing a white t-shirt and gray shorts. He is HBD, has a duffel bag, and he's associated to an electric bike, no vehicle.

0: Helena, Sonoma County 1.
1: Sonoma County 1, Salmon.
0: County 1 is lifted en route to Queen of the Valley for rendezvous with the ground ambulance.
1: Sonoma County 1 en route. Ground contact will be Battalion 1, all in California.
0: Sonoma 1 copies. Are they at the hospital already, or are they still transporting?
1: Okay, one, Sonoma, they're at the hospital.
0: Sonoma 1 copies.
1: Battalion 1, Sonoma.
2: I copy that last traffic, go ahead.
1: Battalion 1, Sonoma is confirming Soga 1 en route, 12 minutes.
2: That copy, patient just arrived.

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0: 2 for individual. Do you need cover?
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0: Copy. 221 in Sherbo.
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0: Sonoma County 1, we're about 5 minutes out. Can you tell us the age and the approximate weight of the patient, if you have it?
1: Sonoma 1, standby, break. Battalion 1.
0: Copy, 2 years old, 13 kilos, thank you.
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Engine 1, Med 66, AMR 3, respond code 3, the Queen of Valley Hospital, 1000 Trinket Street. Be in front of the emergency room on the sidewalk.

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0: 2X von ET Napa. Did you want to be reattached to the 488 report, or are you still working on the 2735?
1: I'll be 10:15 en route to the jail for X3.

2019 medical or male headache adjustment. Calistoga Police Department, 1235 Washington Street, across from Lincoln Avenue. Map type fire, 1820.

0: Napa 2 Mary 10 28.
1: 2 Mary 10.
0: Yeah, motorcycle plate 26 John 5354. Oh, Honda.
1: Mary 10, that comes back clear for answer 2027 on a 2023 Honda motorcycle registered to a Robert Gomez, 2137 Laurel Street.
0: Taylor.
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0: St. Clair Medic 59 is on scene, Washington Street. 9, 18, 3.
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1: 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Did you copy the message to traffic? 17th
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0: 19, say 10 and we're available.
1: 19, 18, 14. Stanley 115, clear the call, retreating to Snap 11.
2: 9, 18, 15.

This is a male subject on the north side of 3rd Street at the corner of Silverado Trail. He was wandering around, holding onto a post, and appeared to be wandering into people's backyards. Seems HBD and HNS. Described as a WMA 32-59-195, blonde hair, wearing a khaki hat, and all brown clothing.

0: Napa, 2 Mary, 10, 25.
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0: Edward, Mary, Ida, Robert, Robert, 21.
1: Copy.
0: Napa, 2 Mary 10. L1 by number.
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1: Tap 4, truck 1.
0: Truck 1, go ahead.
1: Truck 1, I'll hand over the plate to Engine 1. Can you go with the details?
0: Truck 1, standby. It's going to be an HMA in a black jacket with a hood, blue jeans, brown boots. That's the patient. Was kicked in the knee, and somebody tried to hit him with a wine bottle.
1: Copy. He shows it, Ralph.
0: Okay, I can tell. Copy, I'll show you, Ralph.

0: 19 medical, unconscious male at the jacuzzi, 400 Silver Rock Trail, located near the pool area, across the Pickett Road, Napa County Fire, 1903.
1: Negative. Parties are separated. It seems like it stemmed from an assault that occurred at Hartle Court. Deputies on scene with the other half there. And they have a deputy en route to the medical portion to take a statement.

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1: Go ahead.
0: Myself and Lincoln 22 are going to be on a pet check over by the stage. And when you're clear, I got to complete.
1: Copy, standby. And confirming Veterans Park, correct? Confirming the stage is at the Veterans Park?
0: Yeah, from over off Lincoln Street.
1: Copy. Code with your complete.
0: The last of Gonzalez with a Z at the end. First of Victor. Common spelling. Date of birth is 7-2 of 1962. You should be on me all in Napa.
1: Happy to bye.

0: Abbott, Sumeri 5.
1: Sumeri 5, go ahead.
0: I'm at third in the trail. What was the description of that gentleman again?
1: WMA, 32 years old, size 9195, dirty blonde hair, khaki baseball cap. He's wearing all khaki, brown and black underwear.
0: 10-4, was there a house address associated with it? UTL so far?
1: Copy, medic 5-1, coach.
0: 5-1. On third, just east of the trail, correction, west of the trail.
2: Mary 10.
1: Copy, on third, west of the trail, Mary 10, go ahead.
2: Mary 10, for cover.

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1: Jim Mary 5.
0: Out with a Mark Hunter, age 54, working on a birthday.
1: Copy.
0: Mary 5, it's 118.72.
1: Copy, 118.72.
0: Napa 2 Mary 5, I'm sorry, can you start medical? He's complaining of chest pain. Code 2.
2: A5. 5-9, Salina, confirming you're at the Four Seasons Resort.
3: It's seemingly a big command, affirmative.
2: And also be advised, hotel staff has pulled out the AED machine. No further details at this time.

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I'm with them. We are about 100 yards

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0: 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He's 1031A.
1: Copy. I have an ID card if we could try running that out by number.
0: Copy. Go ahead with that.
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0: Alpha 469 copies. We're coming from 27. We're going to be about 10 minutes out.
1: Just be advised, we have several callers, some saying that he is not breathing, some saying he is breathing.

0: That's too many phone numbers. And correction, it's going to be PRCS. 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You have background confirming standby for terms.
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0: engine 2, med 66 from Mount Valley, respond code 3, medical needs. 705, Tranca Street. Excuse me, apartment 32C.
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2Z2, 2Z12, 488 at target 205, Softball. Z12, RP is advising an HFA 25 heavy set, wearing a blue shirt, white or gray leggings, refusing to come back. We have a second RP calling in now. It took about $100 worth of makeup, currently by the Jack in the Box. Additional description of the female, she's possibly either or wearing a blue jacket, black crop top, and black leggings by herself. Seems 11.5 or HVD, negative weapons. She is on foot. One of the RPs lost visual.

He came back for that. We're going to call the RV back.

0: 3, if you can respond for 647F subject 380 Underhill Drive. Z4Z3, we're working with a translator. RP states her roommate is HPD. He was yelling at her when she was on the phone with a friend. She's currently crying, stating the male is blocking her vehicle in to keep her from leaving. Alaska Wrangle, first of Ricardo, standby for his return. Unknown on H&S, negative weapons.
1: Before.

0: 7423 for further resolvables associated with a red or burgundy Dodge Ram truck. RP is inside her vehicle, which is a red Nissan four-door. She's currently scared due to him being HPD. She was going to be leaving for dinner with a friend and can't because he's blocking her in. And now they're not roommates. They have been in a dating relationship for 2 years.
1: Before.

0: 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The responsible is 1031 and you need to seek unit profile with name provided, index number only.
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0: 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They're asking for medical.
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0: 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Subject 1031A expired.
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0: Battalion 1, Engine 4, Med 5-1, AMRS 3, respond code 3 for a vehicle versus pedestrian at 960 Camus Street, 960 Camus Street, off of Tulacan, Maine.
1: Not before. Truck 1's going to take the call on Camus and you divert. Engine 4 to Seminary.
0: I copy. Truck 1 responding to the vehicle versus pedestrian, and Engine 4 will be responding to the seizure on Seminary Street. 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
2: We're going to be in front of Pasta Prego. It'll be Maine and Napa.
1: Copy, in front of Pasta Prego, Maine and Napa.
2: Can I get the next unit to shut off northbound Maine?
1: Copy, next incoming unit, shut off northbound Maine.
2: Got it.
0: Napa, 2 Mary 5. Just for info, the pad is alert oriented.
1: 10-4.
3: Truck one on scene. We do have northbound Maine blocked at Napa. We do have one person down in the roadway. The car is stopped. Law enforcement is on scene. It will be an AIC.
1: Copy. On scene, northbound Maine is blocked at Napa. One person down in the roadway. Law enforcement on scene. Maine IC.
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0: 10-9, her first name?
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0: Copy, go to the second.
1: 9 years old, first of Camila, Charles Adam, Mary Ida, Lincoln Adam. 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
0: Copy, attention units at the Oxbow. Two missing children, one 10 years old, first of Rendaya, red, white, and blue shirt, pink shoes, black leggings. 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

0: 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We're getting a fireworks call regarding your 415 party as well.
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0: We have Napa County Fire going for Auto AEDs. Need them to continue.
1: That's affirmative. You can continue then for an unconscious person.

0: 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We're going to be delayed on Saw School due to the wine train.
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0: 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Keep showing up.
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1: I can't copy your traffic, it's muffled.
0: 32L66, the drone is up looking for the two missing.
1: Copy, drone is up looking for the two missing.
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2: 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There is a very irate mother.

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I believe you will be closer. I'll go ahead and show you responding to 850 Bordeaux Way, Med 69. If you could go to post 17 for level 1, please.

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3: 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It's on the concert side, back at the back of the venue.

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0: Can you create a new incident for an additional medical at 850 Bordeaux? Engine 27 is going to handle the first medical, and engine 4 is being directed into the second medical. You could start a code 2 med unit for now, and I'll update on the location.
1: I copy. We're about to be at level 0. Standby. Two Z four.
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2: It's going to be Dickerson and Trower. Three juveniles, about 12, blocking traffic, taking selfies in the roadway. Cars are honking at them because they're not moving out of the way, possibly under the influence. Descriptions are three teens, one in a white shirt and dark jeans, the other all in all dark clothing.
3: Three, four, all
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Code 2, per the request of Engine 4, for a medical need at 850 Bordeaux Way, 850 Bordeaux Way.

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0: Somebody jumped off the First Street Bridge into the water. We're also notifying 5Boy 10 since they have the boats out there. A WMA in his 40s, black shirt. Doesn't seem like he was planning on getting out. Possibly HPD.
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0: Standby.

0: Abbott, 2-5, be advised, I've got no one flagging me down. Just for info.
1: Copy. Second caller saying they can see him from Maine. We're still trying to get further. Near Cole's Chop House is what they're giving now.

0: Tampa 32, all 30. We have eyes on them from the north side of the Opera House, east side of the bridge.
1: Copy, eyes on them, north side of the Opera House, east side of the bridge.
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0: Napa, Tumari 5, can you 10-9 that location, north side of the bridge, and then what?
1: They advise, I found them north side of the Opera House, east side of the bridge.
2: He's on the embankment in the water between the Opera House and Cold Chop House off of Main Street, just east of Main Street.
1: Opera House and Chop House just east of Main Street.

0: Napa, 3230. Just be advised, he's able to swim. He is swimming. A passerby stated that he is looking for his phone in the water.
1: Copy.

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1: 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He went under the bridge, and we can't find him on the bank now.
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0: Copy, standby.

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1: Good.
0: Is that area going to be too shallow for the SO who has a boat on the water?
1: Negative on the SO boat, we're going to need a smaller one.
0: Copy.
2: Napa, 50L30. We have voice contact with responsible. He's refusing to get out of the water at this point.
0: Copy. 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

0: 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He's in the channel from the river leading underneath Main Street.
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Just be advised, fire is going to be en route. However, they don't have the normal boat equipment, so I'll have to improvise something else.

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0: 10L30, where's he at?
1: It's either him or a log, but if you look over at Wilfred's, I'm shining my light right at you. He's on the riverbank. Looks like he's trying to hide underneath the willows in the mud.
0: Copy, bike 297, south side of Wilfred.
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0: Burning CD still has eyes on him in the water.
1: When they just advised that he's out of the water.
0: Copy. And their location?
2: To Mary 5. What's their 1020 now?
3: 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It's a little difficult to get to at the moment.
2: Copy. Can fire cancel?
3: Let's stage him somewhere. We'll figure out where we can walk him out just for medical checks since he's been in the water a while.

0: Italian one. PD advice there, under the First Street Bridge, it's a little difficult for you to get to them. They're requesting that you stage until they can walk them out. I'm going to start at med unit as well.
1: I copy. Out with them now. Thanks.
0: Copy. Chinapinas, fireworks in the area of Senior Center at 2123.

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1: Somewhere. They cancel the subjects out on first by Coles, but he doesn't want anything.
2: Gotts or Taylor's. PD's going to try to bring them up there. We're trying to work around the drone show now.
3: Copy that. We'll make for that area.
4: Four per PD on scene. He's declining medical and advised to cancel the medical response.
3: Six six copy is clear, available.
4: Want a truck when he can also cancel.

0: Napa 3012, turn up probation on one. Lester Roberson, Robert Ocean Boy, Edward Robert Sam, Ocean Nora, Krista John, John Ocean Henry Nora, dubious 82461, verbal.
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0: It might be my radio. Is that our drone up overhead, Oxbow, or is that a private one?
2: I'm not flying, so it's probably private.
0: Can you say 9C? Right? It was garbled.
2: I'm not flying, so it's probably private.
0: 10-4. Drones are going up, Charlie. Just want to make sure. Thank you.

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0: 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The drone that's overhead, the Oxbow, is related to the production. It's their own.
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0: 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Clear to enter. Law enforcement on scene in the lobby of the police department for a fight. 1235 Washington Street, cross of Lincoln Avenue, Napa County Fire, 2147.
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0: Sandlin, and that 6X responding Calistoga PD. Be advised, got about a 16-16 on the ETA from South Sandlin.
1: 66-2148. Be advised, Med 66 is en route with a 16-16 minute ETA.
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0: 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Tampa County Fire 2149.
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1: 2F, Sanchez, Chavez, Sam, Adam, Nora, Charles, Henry, Edward, Zebra. Charles, Henry, Adam, Victor, Edward, Zebra, First Emmanuel, Mary, Adam, Nora, Union, Edward, Lincoln, DOB 83-1962-62, verbal mail.
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0: 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Edward Ocean Queen Nora 40.
1: Copy, that's the 10851 motorcycle. Are you out with it?
0: Abram.
1: Copy, do you want a cover unit?
0: Negative, in code 4. Is it still listed?
1: Abram, still showing as outstanding.
0: Copy, you can remove it. I'll be in touch with the RP.
1: 10-4.

0: 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Hello, fire just called. 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
2: 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And what's the expiration on the 28?
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0: Battalion 1, Truck 1, Engine 2, Med 6, 9, and AMR SAM 3 respond to Code 3 for a vehicle versus pedestrian at Jefferson and Trancas. Again, Code 3 for a vehicle versus pedestrian, Jefferson and Trancas Street.
1: If you could also respond for a vehicle versus pedestrian, Jefferson and Trancas.
2: Okay. All right,
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3: 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We have one patient down on the roadway. Vehicle still on scene. Multiple bystanders.
1: 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It's still currently 97. 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

0: 2-4. 2-4, go ahead.
1: This is on the southbound and northbound lane.
0: Copy on scene. One victim down, no extrication needed. Continue PD and continue the balance establishing IC.

0: Z4, I'm trying to get further. 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
1: 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I'm going to shut off traffic. Jefferson and Claremont.
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1: 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I think it's just south of the intersection, if you want to confirm with 10 or V12.
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0: 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Devious 430 of 70, CDL Edward 2867760.
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2: 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The bicyclist is going to be at the Queen if you want to contact him there and get a statement. He's alert and oriented.
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We're exiting the Calistoga Mobile Home Park, 2412 Foothill Boulevard. Across the Petrified Forest Road. Napa County Fire, 2214.

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2: 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SO was through the air and said they were UTL. Search to your satisfaction.
1: 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We're in the area and also UTL.
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1: 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Thank you.
2: One, Battalion One, relief. Engine two will be going to the Queen. Scene to PD. IC terminated.
3: Copy. Truck one, Battalion One, relief. Engine two is going to the Queen. And IC is terminated. Turned over to PD.

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0: QZ2, QZ12, 1030, CERC, 1025, Brookdale. RP's elderly, stating she heard banging in her backyard that didn't sound like fireworks. But we did get a report of fireworks at 1033 Burkdale. She stated it did not sound like that. It sounds like somebody is hitting something. Her light's not working in the backyard. She's requesting officers check her backyard and do an area check.
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0: Simple, the 12-inch card. They're going to be located at the Goodwill, 1683 West Edmonds.

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0: 9-1 with truck 1, engine 1, engine 2, engine 4, engine 5 for respond code 3. Med 57, respond code 2 for a structure fire in the area of Napa Street and Main Street. In code 3, or a structure fire in Napa Street at Main Street.
1: Tempor, just be advised, we've had multiple RPs. One is now citing his wife started the fire and then ran off. It might be in some sort of trailer, and I will get PD unit started as well. Z1, if you can break.
2: Yeah, you're from where? 97. Looks like a fire in a trailer next to the building.

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1: Structure on fire with a trailer. The homeowner is trying to put out with the hose, and he's advising he's not going to back off from the fire.
2: I copy. Homeowner is trying to put it out with a hose, refusing to back away from the fire. Structure on fire as well as the trailer.

0: Napa Sea 11. We also got propane tanks that are involved as well.
1: I copy. Thrust of a propane tank as well. Z2, if you can head that way as well.
2: Napa 2, Z4, you can attach me to that.
1: Z4, I copy. Z1, did you copy the preamps?
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0: 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We do have history with her and her husband for 2735.
1: Sheila, I copy. RP was advising that she took off on foot, unknown COD.
0: Copy. Do we have a description?
1: No description at this time.

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1: Main IC, go ahead.
0: Exterior fire that extended into the residence. This is a hybrid construction. We have a one-story section and a two-story section with working fire in both attics. Second alarm.
1: Copy.

0: Lincoln 6, battalion chief from Cal Fire. 3 engines from Cal Fire. Respond code 3 for a second alarm structure fire. Napa Street, cross of Main Street. Napa Street, cross of Main Street. Repeating, second alarm structure fire.
1: Show me on an area check for the female half. She was last seen wearing a black jacket, black baggy pants, and possibly went towards New Tech.
2: I copy last seen, possibly wearing a black jacket, black baggy pants towards New Tech. 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

0: B2 from the V4.
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0: 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It's clear. Clearing the parking lot right now. If you want to go northbound, Main Street.

0: Now, did he read all this email and photo up?
1: That's 222 negative. We don't have any photo of her in Mark 43 CJ net. Negative mug book and Cal photo is down for her 27.
0: Copy, thank you.

0: for Main IC. Can I have PG&E respond for electrical drop that's possibly going to drop here shortly?
1: Affirm, just confirming electrical and gas.

0: that for me, and I see that was electrical. I'll take gas as well.
1: Copy, Main IC, and be advised, we've requested a battalion chief and one engine to the scene from CAL FIRE and two engines to cover the city.
0: I copy, one county engine and engine six to the scene, is that what I copied?
1: Affirm, engine six to the scene, one county engine to the scene, also a county battalion chief, and then two county engines to cover the city, station one and three.
0: Yeah, perfect. Crews are making good headway. We still have pretty extensive attic fires in both sections, but we're making good headway.
1: Copy. Main IC, not before.
2: 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LAUEC Fire 22, Boyles IC 2318.
1: Main IC, if you could advise the address of the fire, we just have cross streets.
0: If that was for IC, fire address is 1508 Main.
1: Copy, thank you.

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Code 2 for a fault, 2100 Redwood Road, number 101, 2100 Redwood Road, number 101, cross of Rogers Court and Carroll Drive.

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0: 85 PG&E electrical, ETA 20 minutes, PG&E gas, ETA 30 minutes. Cal Fire is still trying to work on two engines for city coverage. They have one engine going to a city medical call now. Do you want me to request an engine from American Canyon until I hear back from Cal Fire?
1: Affirmative. 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And you can, as long as we have one county and one American Canyon, we'll be good.
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2: Napa 400-211. We're down an engine in the city due to staffing. We just have the brush in at Type 1. So we can go to the fire if they need us there, but we're not able to provide coverage.
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3: Go ahead.
0: Main IC, be advised, American Canyon is down an engine due to staffing. They can respond to the fire if needed. They only have the brush and engine 211. They're unable to do city coverage.
3: I copy. So just the one county unit's covering the city at this time?
0: Negative. There's no one covering the city at this time. CAL FIRE is working on two units. They're going to call back with the unit IDs. They are also busy with a couple of calls.
3: Yeah, I copy. Thanks.
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2: 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We will be covering the city from Station 3. 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
2: 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Would you like me to still continue to request another resource, or is that sufficient?
1: Negative. We'll stay with the one engine. I got 27 on deck here that I can use if I need to.
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1: Copy that.

Mansfield Welfare, possible 23152 southbound 29 at Trower. A gray Honda Civic, the last three of the license, 760, possibly 8 Robert Tom Zebra 760. Swerving all over the roadway from Middletown. RP no longer following. Information, that was 23.

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0: The firefighter Morrison and Freeman will be responding to Station 4 to get Rescue 1 and staffing at Part 2. 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

0: engine 211, not before. Mutual aid request for fire coverage eastbound Highway 37 and Fairgrounds. There's a bush on fire eastbound Highway 37 and Fairgrounds, a bush on fire, and they're requesting city coverage after the response to the bushfire.
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1: 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He's advised he's going to go possibly one more.

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1: Copy. We're going to drop rescue one off first and then get utility 3.
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1: Napa 5422.
0: Napa 4, are you able to respond for a smoke investigation outside, unknown source?

0: that before over 11, responded to the investigation.
1: Copy, and be advised, engine 211 is responding as well.

Chief 170, engine 17, medical violence involved, staging required for shots fired in the area of Crane Park, 400 Crane Avenue, across of Vallejo Street. Acknowledge staging upon response, Napa County Fire, midnight 20.

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0: 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I thought the call was initially in Napa. It's going to be in American Canyon, 23 Monterey Drive. 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Marshal Alvin can take the smoke investigation or vice versa.
2: 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We'll take the 23 Monterey.
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0: I'm Napa County Fire, respond code 3 for traffic collision. Highway 29 at Trancas, northbound. Northbound Highway 29 at Trancas. Engine 25 responding. Copy, engine 12 and... Copy, engine 12, engine 25 and battalion 16, copy responding. Was there an additional unit with traffic?

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1: 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What is the best access? Is it going to be south of Trancas or north of Trancas?
0: South of Trancas, headed northbound.

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dispatching units for broadcast of the 1181 on on 29 in Trancas. Proceed to dispatch. A sergeant advised a possible involved party might be running down Trancas with an unknown description. Napa, midnight 35.

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1: 5-7, you're released. Thank you very much.
0: Copy, thank you. Upset, saying she found her significant other in a vehicle with another woman. Then they assaulted her and picked up a bike and hit it with her. And responsible is going to be Jorge Nayez. And date of birth in 84, and we'll run him out. He's leaving now in a truck with a bunch of bikes on top, still trying to get a direction.
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0: units responding to the 76 station. Possible 1036 on the subject, times 2 for 422 and 273.6A. And per the RP, he might have paraphernalia and pipes in the vehicle. And then a second 1036 married for 23152B and 148A1.
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0: Your subject is 1031A. Deal is expired. It is showing SRS for probation, DC 273.5A, and is showing restrained in a CPO with a protected of a last of Hendricks versus Jesse. We're still checking probation.
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0: 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Do not own or possess any firearms or ammunition or other weapons. Do not annoy, molest, strike Dusty Hendricks.
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0: You know what I mean? It's blinking. Yankee.
1: Nora. Last of Otero. Ocean Tom Edward Robert Ocean. Date of birth 11/30/83. So.
0: I mean, she's
1: white female out of Napa. On house.
0: Fuck. She's fucked.
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colored Subaru with an out-of-state plate, unknown state, but plate is King Sam David 4533, was unable to maintain lanes. Information from CHP, there was a Calistoga PD officer that witnessed the vehicle unable to maintain lanes, however, unable to stop it due to a 1015. Any information, NAPA 0156.

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0: 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Update, crews are making good headway, and so we have pretty extensive overhaul. We're probably still more than an hour commitment time for all resources.
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0: 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On callback, we got the parent, the 15-year-old, came home intoxicated, peed off her 19-year-old sister's bed, then it got physical. Sounds like right now they have the two sisters separated.

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0: 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And she thinks the daughter's going to hurt herself, and the mom's frantic on the phone.

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1: Copy. It's going to be Cadence Force born in 2011, a WFJ, purple and blue hair, gray hoodie and blue riding, and Dr. Pepper gray sweatpants. HBD, no phone with her.
0: Copy. Do we have a DOD? Our last non-location.
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1: Joby, can you advise her that we're going to be on an area check prior to making contact with her?
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So is that clear and current 11-8 of 26 on a 2012 Chevy to Alexandra Para out of Menlo Park? Attention all listening units, channels will now be recombined. All units 10-3 back to primary, all units 10-3 back to primary at 245.

0: have before me, and I see. Releasing engine 6, they'll be available here shortly, and then we can release the last of the county cover units. I'll keep the rest of the units here until we're complete.
1: I copy releasing engine 6 shortly, then we can release the last of the county units, keeping the remaining units.

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engine 6, respond code 3, med 57, respond code 2, for a fall, 4055 Solano Avenue, apartment 138, 4055 Solano Avenue, apartment 138, crest of Trower Avenue and Wine Country Avenue.

0: snap before me, Nancy. IC's terminated, Battalion 1, Engine 1 available. Also, can you clear 3324 from the card? Engine 4 with 3320 will be remaining on scene. And also, we'll have a two-person fire watch that you can get a hold of. That'll be 365 till about 7 or so this morning.
1: I copy. 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Battalion 1, Engine 1 available. Clear 3324 from the card. Engine 4 with 3320 will remain on scene. We'll have a two-person fire watch by end of 365 until about 0700.

0: Battalion 1 now before.
1: Battalion 1, you broke off. Was that for me?
0: I'm just inquiring about Rescue 1. I have them still attached to the structure fire.
1: Yeah, you can leave them attached as well. Engine 4 will take them out of service and return.

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1: Copy, Battalion 1 en route, we advise the homeowner called and says the one of the walls is smoking and smoldering.

engine 6, QRB 79, med 6-1, respond code 3 for a breathing problem, 86 Valley Club Circle, 86 Valley Club Circle, across of Valley Verde Drive.

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0: We're getting no answer at the front door, and it is locked. Can you contact the RP and have them open?
1: Our RP with a sister not on scene, but we will try to make contact with the residents.
0: Copy that.

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1: Go ahead.
0: There is lockbox information on the card.
1: Yeah, we're at the residence, but we can't get in through the front door or back door. We're in contact with the victim, but they're unable to answer the door.
0: April, we made contact with the RP, and she's advising there's a lockbox, and the information is on the card for you.
1: Copy that.

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1: Copy. Italian 1, Napa 4.
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0: 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He's en route, 2-hour ETA.

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Battalion 16 covering 14 and 16, Battalion 14 15 covering 15, Battalion 602 covering 17 and 18, Battalion 1409 covering 19, available resources 26 engines, 5 crews, 6 dozers, available aircraft Fog 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88. End of morning report 0832.

Sonoma Lake Navy, stand by for the morning report. 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

engine 5, battalion 1, truck 1, med 6-1. Respond code 3 for a minor injury, traffic collision, 2659 1st Street, 2659 1st Street, cross the freeway, drive in Chelsea Ave.

0: Napa 4, can you show truck 1 responding to DT's down?
1: Copy, truck 1 responding. Battalion 1, Napa 4.
2: Go ahead.
1: Battalion 1, all units are en route. It's a two-vehicle TC, no smoking, not flipped over, no leaking. The road is not blocked, and they're advising negative injuries at this time.
2: Okay, firm. We'll continue to fire myself and cancel the truck.
1: Copy, truck 1. 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

engine for Med 65, respond code 2 for a fall victim, the Meadows of Napa Valley, 2000 Atrium Parkway, room 2205-2000, Atrium Parkway, room 2205, cross to South Jefferson.

0: Suicide.
1: Yes, it turned over to CSO's at scene. All fire units clear.
0: The scene turned over to CSO's on scene. All fire units are clear.

Engine 5, Med 6-1, respond code 2 for a sick person, 199 Almond Avenue, 199 Almond Avenue, cross of Old Sonoma Road and Elm Street.

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1: Okay. Hey, clear.

12 into 1474 in 2016-18 traffic collision vehicle over the side over the embankment. Sunset Drive crosses Howell Mountain Road. Sunset IC, Napa Times Star, Napa Times Tower, hoping to

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0: of the vehicle accident with 37.

as responding to, with the exception of engine 1474 and one unit from England. 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

0: subject self-extricated, stating he's uninjured but leaving the scene. Patient's going to be headed back to his address on Sunset. Unknown numeric.
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1: Also, St. Helena, URV 71 back. Patient's still working his way back up into Anglin proper. Hispanic male, red bandana, sleeveless red shirt, blue jeans, approximately 5'8", 5'9", 180.
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0: Come past the vehicle accident and go up to the bike trail at Cuyahoga Pass. There's signage on the right-hand side. It's right before the bowl, before you drop down into England. And then stage at that driveway, please.
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0: 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Napa Nursing Center, 3275 Villa Lane, room 209, Avon Adam. 3275 Villa Lane, room 209, A as in Adam, cross of Paratrine Lane and Trinket Street.
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Before, are there any other occupants in the vehicle? 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

one person, Detail on a patient. I'm going to clear Smith 62, and I'll touch base with the IC on the way back down the hill.

Attention up units, storm broadcast burn 1125, 221 just north of Striblo, male crossing lanes of traffic, unknown race 510-250, crossing right to left in traffic. He was seen approximately 10 ago. HP was advised Napa 1309.

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1: Received a call about a welfare check down around 221 north of Streblo. RP is now, another RP is now calling back stating that the responsible is in front of IHOP walking between buildings, has EKG stickers on him. He was last seen 1.5 ago. It's going to be a male, unknown race, 5'10", 250. He was crossing in traffic earlier, wearing a hospital gown, unknown color.

22 Napa. Also, we had received a call about a walkaway from Napa County Crisis. That responsible was last seen wearing green and white pajamas. Unknown if it's the same.

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0: We were able to confirm this was going to be the walk away from crisis.
1: Charlie.
0: It's going to be a Jorge Zafra Torres.

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Again, Engine 6, Med 60, code 3, back pain, 3724 Jefferson Street. 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

0: 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Three-story multi-unit. Active alarm sounding. Looks like building's evacuated. We'll be out investigating. There's nothing showing.
1: Copy. On scene, three-story multi-structure unit. Alarm is sounding, and so people are evacuating under investigation.

0: Light smell of burnt food, one of the second story hallways. We're going to continue to investigate. No active fire problem noted.
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0: 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I'll be out with CHP, Gasser, and Sosco with the subject.
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0: 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Reset the alarm.
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Horizon 211, Engine 11, Battalion 11. Respond for vegetation fire, Rio Grande Park, 1400 Rio Grande. Again, Engine 211, Engine 11, Battalion 11. Code 3 for a vegetation fire started by firecrackers. Rio Grande Park, 1400 Rio Grande, cross of Rio Del Mar.

0: Copy. Engine 11, Battalion 11, be advised, all units are en route. This will be for a small grass fire that started towards the back of the park by the softball fields. Two children were last seen riding away after playing with sparklers.
1: Battalion 11, copy.

copy. Engine 211 en route. Engine 11, confirm you're en route.

0: units en route to the vegetation fire. 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It is the size of a small sedan. The RP is going to be a park employee standing by.
1: Nava 4 by 1011, can you advise where the park employee's at?
0: Copy, Battalion 11 will confirm.

0: 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The RP is waving his hands about, trying to flag you down.
1: We'll be out investigating. I'll establish Rio Command. The command post will be mobile at this time.

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1: We made contact with the employees. 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
0: 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We're going to use your brush real quick.
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1: Lacking on Napa 4, sorry, I was my line. 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
0: Napa 4 into 2, we tried the apartment on the card for the rep who was not there. Do you have another rep you could contact?
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Be advised, this is auto aid to the county by City Fire.

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National Unit Show broadcast of 415 juveniles riding their bicycles about to get on southbound 29 from First Street. We have one subject wearing a white shirt and jeans, and the other one has a helmet. Callers transferred to CHP. Not the clear 1540.

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1: 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Do we have any prior contacts with the plate or this resident?
0: Stand by and I'll check. That 28 is clear and current on an 09 Toyota pickup truck to a Manuel Salvador Valdez Ruiz, 4041 Encina Drive.

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0: 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Negative previous events with Intergraph. On May 11th, we did have a citizen assist. RP was a female who wanted to evict her husband. Stand by, I'm still checking the plate.
1: 10-4, thank you.

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Sonoma-Lake Champion with aircraft information. Tanker 86 and Helitanker 8 Papa Juliet out of the unit to SCU. We'll advise when they're back in the unit. 1620.

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Red's Madison Hall, section G. Patient be located, room 120, upstairs, Napa County Fire, 1641.

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4, respond code 3, med 67, respond code 2 for person down, 6 Bonita Avenue, cross of Montecito Boulevard.